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1: Make a splash with your trash. 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

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Yeah, mama don't allow no guitar playing right here. 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